is not a problem that I can't fix, cause I can do it in the mix. And if your man gives you trouble just to move out on a double, and you don't let it trouble your brain, cause away goes trouble down the drain. Said away goes trouble down the drain.

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And if your man gives you trouble just to move out on the double, and you don't let it trouble your brain, cause away goes trouble down the drain. Said away goes trouble down the drain.

0: like an adult, as we learn, was not considered to be considered to a boy. Has he not gone beyond the hills, across the seas?
1: Yes, is.
0: Now all them kept around, just scarecrows in town.
1: Yes,
0: from screen.

problem that I can't. Cause in the, if your man gives to move out on the, don't let it change. Go down, settle, goes down the drain.

something that I and if your man just to move out on and you don't let it rain away trouble down goes down the drain.